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6: 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We talk to the beautiful Kate about. Sometimes it's celebrity makeup, sometimes it's celebrity breakups. 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